You didn't know how much I wanted you. You didn't know how much I needed you. Shadows on the wall, staring from the bed. Pent up frustration, fit to explode. Got a tear in the eye.

mankind get lost again because I don't know, mankind get lost somewhere down the line that them don't really, man become enemy, you know, the consciousness that Noah is our father, it come like it don't mean anything to people. Mm. But it mean a great deal to the Rasta man, because him know that is the truth. And that's why him say love, and that's why him overstand everything. You know, that's one of the little part about the unification of the people. Mm. Because all the people have realized that

secret place of the Most High shall abide under the counsel of the Almighty. I will say of Jah, He is my refuge and my strength. In Him shall I trust. I will not be afraid for the terror by night, nor the horror that flight by day, and take counsel against I and I. Run!

So you are the one who come to challenge the kings of kings, the lords of lords, and the conquering land of the tribe of Judah, and the elect of God and the light of the world, the right ruler. Huh? Well, sorry for you, my friend. I now see your faith with music playing.

0: man, I think my biggest influence is Marcos Garvey and Selassie. From what you heard coming up as a boy about Garvey, or what you've learned now that you're grown, or what?
1: What to hear, what to read, you know. What the new know about him.
0: Did you learn much about Garvey in school?
1: No. Yeah. It's them don't teach. It's education that we don't get in school, you know.

0: alerts.
1: Yeah, like articles and shit. Like Eminem completely phones in his verse. Like, fuck this. What's wrong with him?
0: Man, you gotta stop looking at that shit, bro. God damn.
2: You know, everybody's been telling me what they think about me for the last few months. Maybe it's time I tell them what I think about them.

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All and everything was conceived here in Africa, the cradle of civilization.

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I'd take that man with me to use as a doorstop. I'm sure that Mummy wouldn't mind, even though he's dark and furry and hasn't got very nice habits.

0: Ragamuffin.
1: Well,
0: Papa Briggy's ragamuffin. Ragamuffin all the time, even on star. Lord, and in my sight, Papa love me, did I heal the naughty Jado from afar. Good day! Daddy Briggy is ragamuffin. Ragamuffin all the time.
2: Mr. Farmer.
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As fire burn in New Cross, politicians have a ball. Black people will stand firm until the table turn. 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

In the wee hours of the morning, when everything is still, I lay staring at the darkness, trying to find the will. Find the will, find the will, find the will. Only to be plagued by roaches, scorpions, and mice. Not to mention politics, that's a big cockatrice.

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5: Here we are backstage just minutes before the start of one of the super soul performances of James Brown. Mr. JB, how you doing?
6: Wow, I feel good.
5: JB, we'd like to use these next few minutes to ask you a few questions. First of all, what sets you apart from most performers?
6: I got soul, and I'm super bad.
5: What's your formula for good showmanship? Tell me, what is the secret to your bad soulful performance on stage?
6: You got to have the feeling.
5: Could you tell your fans the reason behind your success on stage?
6: I got the feeling, baby.
5: I know fans of yours become hysterical whenever you appear, and I was just wondering, what do you say to calm them?
6: Everybody, relax and watch me work.
5: So, brother number one, why have you remained so loyal to your fans?
6: Money won't change you.
5: How do you feel about your success as an entertainer?
6: Money.
5: When you perform, brother, what do you try to do during each show?
7: Make it funky, make it funky.
5: JB, what do you hope to get with each performance?
6: A little piece of money and plenty of love.
5: Out of all the dances you do on stage, looks to me like you really dig the camel walk.
6: But you can bet you haven't seen nothing yet until you see me do the James Brown.
5: I know you probably work up quite an appetite with all that dancing. What do you eat to keep yourself together?
6: Popcorn.
5: Aside from that, what do you do after each performance?

0: Well, how do you feel about other performers who try to imitate or steal your act?
1: Can't stand it.
0: And what do you have to say to those imitators who try to steal your act?
1: Baby, give it up, turn it loose.
0: JB, I'd like to get your opinion on a national issue. How do you feel about women's lip?
1: This is a man's world.
0: Would you like to add to that?
1: But it wouldn't be nothing without a woman or a girl.
0: What do you dig most about today's woman?
1: Hot pants!
0: Well, finally, JB, can you offer any words of encouragement to youngsters out there who would someday like to be Soul Brother number one?

0: What's your opening number gonna be for this performance?
1: I don't know, but whatever I play, it's got to be funky.
0: Before you go, do you have any final words for the many fans of yours who are listening?
1: Stay on the scene. I like a sex machine.
0: And there he goes, ladies and gentlemen, Mr. Dynamite himself, soul brother number one, the hardest working man in show business, James Brown.